0: Who the ass can't watch jelly packing ass, nigga? 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You got 5 seconds to get your hating ass up out here, cause there's some trill ass niggas in this motherfucker.
1: Yeah, nigga, y'all know the motherfucking scope. Y'all non-snorters, non-smokers, non-sippers. 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
0: Nigga, some sipping ass, pouring up ass, smoking ass, getting high ass niggas in here. 3-6 UGK, nigga, we putting it down in this motherfucker.
1: And we ain't playing with you. 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
0: Now pour it up, nigga.

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I see. You're not coming home tonight. Well, what am I supposed to say?

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1: 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You throw my pants on the floor. I was just thinking about leaving. We shouldn't speak.